Yeah, you know, we ain't talking alone. Who's listening? 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

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Now Howard the Duck and Mr. Stress both stayed precious, trapped in a world that they never made. 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

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The dead man taught me how to preach. 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I got the power of this song.

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trick, you now it sings. Salvation's on its way, and now you're drinking more and riding less. How the fortune teller, that's what she said.